I got a mojo too. I got the John the Conqueror. 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

0: 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Vaš TK Radio.
1: Oh, you're back.
2: You mind if I sit?
1: What was your name again?
2: Michael.
1: I feel like we need to see more of you.
2: More of me?
1: Yes.
2: Like here right now?
1: No, later on.
3: Saturday.
1: Yes, yeah, Saturday. Yeah,
3: like one. Multiples of you.
4: Yeah,
1: good looking friends.
4: Yes.
1: Right?
4: Hot option.
2: This sounds like an evil plan.
1: I promise you, we're up to no good.
4: Okay. You're going to have a lot of fun.
2: You're going to be there?
4: I'll be there.
2: I'm there.
1: Saturday at 1. We'll see you there.
4: See you there.
1: Nice. Bye, Michael.
4: Bye, Michael.
1: Call your friends.
4: Bye, Michael.

Chance, what's good? Bless up. Of course. Please do me a favor. Do me the biggest favor. Matter of fact, do yourself the biggest favor. Let Justin Bieber know, let Wayne know, and let Quavo know. My house. We're gonna celebrate life, success, and our blessings.

that. Hold on. I got to start this record over again. Wait a minute. That still on this record. I'ma play this for y'all. Hey, y'all get some.

0: and made the tough choices that needed to be made to preserve our way of life.
1: We are going to the jungle.
0: I don't know about you.
1: I don't want
0: my children and grandchildren.
1: We are going to the jungle.
2: To protect our rights and serve our interests, and that no one should be safe.
0: Every generation will.